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And right now it's 10 minutes moving down the hour of 8 o'clock. Saying goodnight to you wherever you are. Of course, it's your boy DJ PMP here to keep you company until the hour of 12. Yes. Nice and easy right here on a Wednesday night. Dropping this one from Yakstar, a.k.a. The Bush Lord. Love this one right here, man. This one called Ambition.

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3: I'll be the first girl I ever get out of. Careful.
1: But I feel like a little throwback tonight, right? Yeah.

And of course, I had to slow it down and stop it and do it the right way for this one, right? This one coming in from Kimani Mali. So you had to stop it to do it right. Coming on for the Cure Pain Rhythm. Son of Bob Marley, Kimani Marley. This one right here called Rule My Heart. Let's go.

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27 minutes moving up to the hour of 11 o'clock. Nice and easy right here on a Wednesday night, man. Roddy Ricch once again, this one right here late at night. Late at night.

And we just had this one right here from Doja Cat called Streets. Gonna take the next one from Pop Smoke, featuring Lil Baby and the Baby. Easy vibes, man. Same easy cruising vibes right here, right now, man.

0: And we just had this one right here called Rags to Riches. Coming in from Rod Wave, that was the remix featuring Lil Baby. Nice and easy right here, man. 8 minutes moving up to the hour of 11 o'clock. Right here in the studios of Vimes Radio. Gonna take this next one from Miss Alicia Keys. This one featuring 21 Savage and Miguel Cole. Show me love.
1: He ain't even gotta be Valentine's Day. 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God. 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You

0: This is Vice Radio. We have you surrounded. You have the right to be. You have the right to escape.
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1: 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Coming in from Jamil, this one called The World. Nothing wrong with the world, just some people in a it. Trust me.
0: Sweet music.

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0: G, before me even seen nothing, me have to say, salute.
1: Yeah. And to bring this one back one more time, man. Popcorn and Barry Salmon on this one called God is Love.
0: Run it.

And we just had that one right there from Popcorn and Barry Salmon called God is Love. Gonna take this next one from Grams Morgan. Nice and easy vibes right here on the night shift tonight. This one right here called People Like You.

And we just had this one right here by Gramps Morgan called People Like You. Gonna take this one from Yaxta, aka the Bush Lord Ambition, one more time. Doing this one right here for Abby, who requested this one to be played again. So you know what? We're gonna drop it. Let's go again, man.

0: And we just had this one right here from Yaksta called Ambition. Did this one there for Abby who requested it, man. Big tune right there. Gonna drop something nice and easy from Poppy Popcorn. This one right here called Bank and God. This one is the live session. Easy vibes, man, on a Wednesday night. Let's go.
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said it was the last night, glass eyes, sweet vice, watch you baptize my mind, just one

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I know, she got it all, but got nothing to hold. Every time I saw her, not too many know. She ain't really hard, she act because she hurt. Yeah, and I could be your last.

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1: Oh, yo, what it do?
0: Yeah, bro.
1: Yo.
0: Nah, I'm sending the track over now.
1: Oh, cool. Super dope.
0: Alright, cool.
1: Alright.
2: My name is Devon Terrell. 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

0: Watch out. 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That put me right there then. Getting the hang of this looty thing
1: I'm
0: right here.
1: I'm coming now.
0: Okay.
2: God bless.
0: Yeah, we making history tonight.
2: Yeah, brother.
0: Yeah?
2: Nice little party back at the house later on.
0: Yeah? I want to say, man, it's a true honor. Really appreciate it. But that doesn't mean I'm going to let you beat me at looty, though.
2: All right.
0: What we got here?
2: Welcome to Jamaica, brother.
0: I feel at home already. Stephen Marley, let him know what time it is.

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All right, cut. Guys, are you kidding me? Are you kidding me? Are you getting this? Look at this. Everything can cut. That's what happens when you work with couples. Oh my gosh. I'm out of here. Woo! 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

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Baby, I knew about it. 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

our loving God, we bring your presence with us. We speak your compassion, your grace, your mercy, and we ask you to share your gift of peace. We acknowledge your power over all that will be spoken, thought, decided, and done throughout the day. Lord, when we are confused, guide us. When we are discouraged and losing hope, energize us. May the work that we do and the way we do it bring faith, joy, and a smile to all that we come in contact with today. Bless our family, our home, our nation. May truly care for the earth and the community of life as we try to promote your dream for justice and liberation. In the name of Jesus, we pray. Amen. In the name of the Father, and of the Son, and of the Holy Spirit. Amen.

I pray for you. I pray a way for you. I pray that destiny doors fly open for you. Divine favor remember you. Scepters be extended to you. Oh, I pray for you. I pray that the angels of the Lord encamp around you, that goodness and mercy follow you, that the joy of the Lord be your strength. Oh, I pray for you. I pray a way for you. I pray that your way prospers in all things, and that you be in good health, that you prosper, even as your soul prospers. I pray for you. I pray ways for you, open doors for you, more ups than downs for you. Oh, I pray for you. I pray love on you, God's love on you. I pray power in you, God's power in you. I pray hope to lighten you. I pray joy to strengthen you. I pray a renewing of your mind and a transforming of your spirit and an empowering of your heart. Oh, I pray for you. I pray bright days and restful nights, that goodness and mercy follow you all the days of your life, and that the angels of the Lord encamp about you. Oh, I pray for you. I pray for you. I pray vision for you, faith and mercy for you. I pray the courage and strength that you need to stand, that whatever you are going through and wherever you are right now, I pray that it will not overcome you, but that you will overcome it. I pray courage for you, courage to fight, faith to believe, power to stand. Oh, I pray for you. I pray Psalm 91 on you, Psalm 46 on you, Isaiah 60 on you, Isaiah 43, 2-3 on you, Romans 8 and 28 on you, Psalm 23 and Psalm 27 on you. I pray word on your life, the word of God on your life. For you, you shall not die. You shall not die. You shall not die. You shall live. So live. Live to declare the works of the Lord. Oh, I pray life on you, and life more abundantly. I pray showers of blessing on you, restoration and refreshing, replenishing and renewing on you. Oh, I pray for you. I pray peace like a river, joy like a fountain, and hope like the breaking of a new day. I pray God before you, God beneath you, God above you. I pray he carries you, supports and empowers you. I pray he lightens your way and lifts your load, disperses your enemy and delivers your soul. Oh, I pray for you. I pray that you remember today, tomorrow, and always that greater is he that is in you than he that is in the world. I pray for you.

0: Or where shall we be without the mercies of the Almighty God? Or without the grace of the Most High God, where will we be? Oh, Father, we thank you this morning, Father, for your mercies anew every morning. For your grace never ever ending. Father, we give you all the praise. We give you, O Lord, all the glory, all the honor and adoration.
1: Your mercies are new.
0: And with that, let me say good morning. A blessed good morning to all the listeners of the Champion Station Vibes Radio. Welcome to Rise on Shrine this blessed Thursday morning. Welcome for today in the month of September 2026. The name is ADE Ade, together all the way till 7 o'clock. Bless in the name of the King of Kings, the name of the Lord of Lords, the one who has counted also worthy to be in the land of the living.
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0: It's on our Rock of Ages. Before your throne of grace, we come this morning. Father, to return all the glory, to return all the adoration. For all that you have done in our lives, Father, for your blessings, Father, for countless favors, oh God, we bless your name this morning. I will pray that in your mercies, accept our thanksgiving in the mighty name of Jesus. Father, for yesterday, for your guidance, Father, for divine provisions, Lord, we bless your name. Father, for the night, we say thank you. And oh God, we commit today unto thy faithful hands. And I will pray that in all that we shall do, Father, may your name alone be glorified. And we ask, oh God, that you have your way. We ask, oh Lord, that your will alone shall be done in our lives.
1: All your mercies rising forever.
0: And oh yes, the mighty God, we commit the desires of our hearts unto thy faithful hands. For we know you are faithful, faithful to the very end. We know, Lord, that you shall satisfy the desires of our hearts. Before that, this morning we say thank you, Jesus. Of it all, mighty God, we pray that your name alone shall be glorified. Thus we pray this morning in Jesus' mighty name. Amen, amen, and amen. So once again, let me say good morning and welcome to Rise and Shine right here on the Champion Station Vibes Radio. My name is ADE Ade, together all the way to 7 o'clock.
1: Every morning.
0: Just about 30 minutes past our 5 o'clock. At 6 o'clock, we shall bring you the Vibes Radio Morning News Package. And right after that, we return, we rise and shine.

0: Father, we thank you this morning. Most beautiful, most gracious. Father, for in ways that no one else can, Father, you've turned our lives around. Oh, yes, indeed. Thank you, Jesus. For even though we had 1,000 tongues, it is not enough to thank you for all that you have done in our lives.
1: You're not the only one looking, but he says I am looking too.

This morning, casting our minds back, indeed we can see the Almighty God has never ever failed. So indeed, in Almighty Lord, we shall put our trust this day, all the days of our lives. Father, in the power of your name, and by the shadow of your wings, we shall abide in the mighty name of Jesus. Total surrender to Jesus this morning.

stay. Just about 5 minutes to the hour of 6 o'clock. Don't forget at 6 o'clock we shall bring you the Vibes Radio Morning News Package. Right after that we return with Rise and Shine.

0: 6 o'clock this Thursday morning on the Champion Station Vibes Radio, bringing you the morning news package. And right after that, we return with Rise and Shine. But once again, good morning.
1: We wake you up to take you up. 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
5: 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I am your presenter, Ashanti Paul. 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

0: Welcome back to Vibes Radio's Morning News Package. I'm once again your presenter, Ashanti Paul. First up in the news this morning. The Rosu Health Team has taken primary healthcare services directly to bus drivers at the Maho bus stop as part of the Caribbean Wellness Month of 2026. The outreach provided drivers with convenient access to blood pressure and sugar checks, basic health screening, as well as referrals and follow-up care when necessary. Health officials said the initiative is aimed at particularly young bus drivers, including those who work long hours and facing difficulties finding time to visit a health center. Some drivers reportedly shared experiences of losing friends unexpectedly and at a young age of undiagnosed medical conditions. The outreach therefore encouraged drivers to know their health numbers, identify potential concerns early, and seek medical attention. The Rosu Health Team emphasized that people should not wait until they feel sick before checking on their health. Additional health drive for the drivers are expected to take place throughout the Caribbean Wellness Month and beyond under the theme, Our Mind, Our Body, Our Wellness, Empowering Caribbean Youth. In other local news, the Prime Minister, Honorable Russell Skerrett, says the government's housing resolution has delivered more than 3,000 climate-resilient homes across Dominica. Honorable Skerrett said the program, supported by the Citizenship by Investment program, was designed to ensure that no Dominican family remains under a tarpaulin permanently. According to the Prime Minister, the reinforced concrete homes feature hurricane straps, storm shutters, bolted concrete roofs, and foundations designed to withstand Category 5 conditions. He also said that more than 7,000 roofs have been repaired, with the work still continuing. Prime Minister Skerrett added that the families are receiving their property titles along with their homes, providing long-term security and ownership for future generations. And last in the local news, the Dominica Athletic Associations Incorporated will stage a second installment of its 2026 Road Race Series on Sunday, October 11th in the sections of Granby area. Athletes are being encouraged to begin preparation ahead of the competition, which will feature several race distances based on age categories. The 5K for open and masters athletes age 45 and over will start at Bagatelle, with competitors turning right at Bagatelle Junction, continuing towards Granby. The under 17 category will compete in a 3K race, starting in Stowe area, while the under 13 and under 15 categories will contest a 2K beginning in Dubuque. The youngest competitors in the under 7, under 9, and under 11 categories will participate in a 1K, starting near the bridge by the Geneva Plainfield. From the Geneva Plainfield Junction, all participants will follow a designated road before turning left into the Pierre Charles Boulevard and continuing to the finish. The finish line will be located on the Pierre Charles Boulevard near the Catholic Church. And that's all for the local news. Stay tuned for news from the region and the world up next. From the region, the University of the West Indies and the Regional Security System will host the Caribbean Security Futures Symposium in Barbados from October 7th to the 9th of 2026. The three-day event will bring together regional security experts, policymakers, academics, and other stakeholders to address challenges including transnational crime, cybercrime, human trafficking, illicit financial flows, irregular migration, and crime-related risks. Discussions will focus on strengthening regional security cooperation, tackling illicit financing, emerging technologies such as artificial intelligence, maritime security, and the blue economy. The symposium is expected to produce policy and legislative recommendations, stronger regional security frameworks, and a roadmap for integrated data security systems. The event will conclude with a keynote address on strategic security governance and a signing of a memorandum of understanding between the UE, Open Campus, and the RSS to deepen their long-term partnership. Now on the international scene, Iran and the United States remain divided over how to end their ongoing conflict, although Tehran says diplomacy is still continuing. Iranian president told the UN General Assembly on Wednesday that Iran would not surrender to U.S. pressure. Iranian officials said Tehran is reviewing Washington's response to proposals that could include lifting the U.S. naval blockage and reopening the Strait of Hormuz. U.S. Secretary of State Marco Rubio said reaching an agreement would require continued negotiations, while Washington has maintained that military options remain available. The two sides held their first indirect talks in months on Tuesday through Qatari mediation. Iran said it's seeking an end to the conflict and an end to what it calls U.S. aggression and a complete release of frozen Iranian assets. Meanwhile, tensions remain high around the Strait of Hormuz, a major global energy route, following a reported attack on a cargo ship that left two crew members injured. And that's all for the morning news. Here now is a recap of the headlines. Locally, health team takes wellness services to Maho bus drivers from the region, UE and RSS to host Caribbean Security Features Symposium. And internationally, Iran and the U.S. remain far apart in peace talks. Thank you for joining us for Vibes Radio's Morning News Package. Our Morning News is brought to you through the kind compliments of Regent Hotel. On behalf of the entire news team, I've been your presenter, Ashanti Paul. Have a good morning.
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1: Always give me what I needed. Foolish of me to box you in the shape of my
0: bro. 15 minutes past the wolf, 6 o'clock. Beautiful Thursday morning, the 24th day in the month of September 2026.

And this blessed Thursday morning, the Bible reading is chapter taken from the book of Psalm, chapter 44. The book of Psalm, chapter 44, this morning from verse 4 all the way down to 8. Always give me what I need. Always give me what I needed. Thank you, Jesus. Present help in time of need. Bible reading for this morning, the 24th day in the month of September 2026. Taken from the book of Psalm, chapter 44, from verse 4 all the way down to 8. And this morning, we are reading from the New International Version, and I read, "You are my King and my God. So we decrease victories for Jacob. Through you we push back our enemies. Through your name we trample our foes." Verse 6 says, "I put no trust in my bow, for my sword does not bring me victory." Verse 7 says, "But you give us victory over our enemies. Then you put our adversaries to shame." And verse 8, the last verse for this morning, says, "In God we make our boast all day long, and we will praise your name forevermore." You got it figured. You got it figured. I trust what you would do. In the book of Psalm, chapter 44, this morning, from verse 4 all the way down to 8.

You really come through. I finally learned you don't close the door on me. You always leave the light on for me. I finally learned

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Faithful then, faithful now, and forever faithful, faithful to the very end. As the champion station this Thursday morning, as on shine. The only way, the best way, get your day started.

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2: 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Thank you, Jesus.

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1: 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No, no, no. Did you say faithfulness? 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
2: I can

Oh yes, I can see abundance heading your way, heading my way. I can see deliverance. I can see peace of mind. I see joy, joy unspeakable. New thing coming, a new blessings coming. New testimonies are coming your way this day in the name of Jesus. Just about 20 minutes to the very top of the hour this Thursday morning. At 7 o'clock, we shall bring you the morning driver. Make sure you keep it locked down right here on the Champion Station. But that's how we get the day started every morning from 5 o'clock. We're starting in the presence of the Most High God. And in thanks, giving Him all the glory, giving Him all the adoration. I got that new heart.

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No God like Jehovah, nobody like my God. It's a joyous celebration this Thursday morning on the Champion Station Vibes Radio. Rise and shine.

You can always tune in. You can always join me every morning from 5 o'clock. Taking this back one more time. A joyous celebration on the Days of Elijah. Just about a few minutes at the very top of the hour this morning. Oh, pray, mighty God, for your blessings. Surround us with your blessings this morning in our going out. Pray, O Lord, for divine favor. Keep us, mighty Lord God, from evil. Save us from the plans of the destroyful ones.

That's it for me this morning on Rise and Shine. Don't forget to join me same time tomorrow morning right here on the Champion Station Vibes Radio. I go this morning under the shadow of the Almighty God. I go this morning in God's grace. And don't forget, wherever you may find yourself, spread love, stay kind, and most importantly, make sure you're telling someone of the message. The good news, the message of salvation, and your lives shall never remain the same again in the name of Jesus. Until the next time, the name remains ADEADAY. Have yourself a beautiful, beautiful Thursday, and a stress-free Thursday. Bye-bye, and God bless you.

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0: We wake you up to take you up. So stay up like a champion.

Tano starting up the morning drive this Thursday. Yeah. But last the drum. The name is A-D-E-R-D. Let me say good morning to all my listeners. Locked in across all the frequencies, locked in across all the channels, all the bus drivers, all the taxi drivers, all the shops, all the supermarkets, roadside shops, good morning. It's a new day, new vibrations, and of course, the new blessings. It's a lovely Thursday morning, getting ready for the weekend. A beautiful good morning to my manager, my lovely manager, Zelia Coffee.

And in case you don't know, we're taking it all the way to 8 o'clock when we make way for the man DJ Slim. So make sure you keep it locked down as we get ready for the day. Yeah. All you gotta do for me this morning is make sure you rock the volume of your radio.

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0: 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Number one.
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0: And that's it for me this Thursday on The Morning Drive. Don't forget, you can tune in. You can join me same time tomorrow morning, 7 o'clock all the way to 8 o'clock in the morning time.
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And of course, remember, spread love, stay kind. 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Have yourself a beautiful Thursday. 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Bye-bye and God bless you.

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1: Super 6 just keeps on getting bigger and better. 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

0: 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Alright, I wanna play some sweet Kadass music for you guys this morning.
1: You think I'm stupid or not?
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1: He's a sugar daddy.
0: 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And you guys could even request as well, you know. I personally believe that I got every single Kadass tune in the world you could request, all right?
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0: good sweet music in the morning time. So many years. I got a lot of every bus driver who got it locked on, every barber shop, every salon, every 7-Eleven. Good morning.
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0: And of course, all the teachers, every ST

I don't want to go too far back as yet, you know. So we're going to mix it up real nice in the morning time, right here live on the Champion Station Vibes Radio. Listen closely. 1, 2, 3, say. It's Throwback Thursday. They want to play some Kanas tunes this morning, right?

If you want to know the real truth about Caribbean life, come see the play Fly on the Wall. There you will be a fly that will uncover twatism, corruption, love with benefits, advantage never done. Just name it, you'll see it, you'll hear it. 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

0: and communities, and also discuss the issues and challenges that affect all the people in Dominica. Of course, this year's observance is being held under the theme, of course, empowering our elderly voices for an inclusive future. And of course, this morning, as I mentioned, we have our guest here with us, Miss Leah Schillingford, Mrs. Josephine Dublin Prince. Again, welcome. So as we continue, as we move along, let's talk about our centenarians.
1: Okay, so good morning again to all our audience around Dominica and the rest of the world. And we want to first begin with a short prayer by our first vice president of the Dominica Council on Aging, Miss Josephine Dublin.
2: Thank you, God. Thank you for allowing us to be there at this time so that we can share with you through this simulcast on the specific topic of being positive, having positive energy with a focus on the month of the elderly, centering our focus on not only the elderly, but specifically encouraging the voices to be positive so that every one of us will embrace the wisdom, the culture, the tradition that they have given to us. We want, Lord, that you are with us throughout this program, with the listeners, and may this program be very positive and fruitful. In your name we pray.
1: Amen.
0: Amen.
1: Okay, so we'll begin by just doing introductions, and I will first introduce Mrs. Josephine Dublin Prince, and she in turn will introduce me for the purpose of the audience, all our listeners. So Josephine Dublin Prince is a board member, first vice president of the Dominica Council on Aging. She's a social worker by profession, former president of the Dominica Council on Women. She is the president of the Dominica Community Tourism Association Mayoral Enhancement Committee, lay associate in pastoral care, that's of the Catholic Church. She has a strong belief in issues of gender and development / social justice. She advocates against domestic and gender-based violence, and she's also an advocate for the benefits of positive mindset. Her life mission is knowing self, knowing who God is.
2: And of course, I wish to introduce my dear colleague, Elias Leah Schillingford. She is a board member of the Dominica Council on Aging. Presently, she is the general secretary of the Dominica Amalgamated Workers Union from 2003. She's involved in negotiation processes, certified in conflict management and resolution. She's also a paraprofessional counselor. She has counseled women at the Dominica State Prison from 2016 until 2024. She also has a ministry, Mentoring Inspiring Spiritual Life Ministry, and she has a platform for non-communicable diseases. She is a motivational speaker and a seeker whose life mission is knowing self, knowing who God is. She has always been a seeker, and as she finds, she shares.
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2: And of course, Kyrie, where we are at.
1: Of course, Kyrie, who is where we are seated right now, right, and delivering this program. We would also like to thank the Republic Bank of Republic Bank, because they are our main sponsor, and we would like them to be highlighted in this program as well. We will begin by just giving a little synopsis of last year's program. And our delivery is going to be in two parts. We're going to have a first part and a second part, which we will just tell you about as we move along. So the first part of the program, Empowering Elderly Voices, how are we doing presently in terms of, we will look at decision making, participation accessible, digital access, challenge ageism, valued life experience, channels of expressions, economic and civic participation, recognize diversity among older adults, measure whether voices matter. The second part of the topic, the theme, which is, as we have stated before, empowering elderly voices for an inclusive future, we will look at how we can be effective with our voices. We will address with a view, looking at some rules, wisdom, universal laws that presently exist and functioning, but not with the awareness to make a great impact in measuring whether our voices matter in the future. So with that, we will look at last year's theme was honoring the past, shaping the future. You will note that future exists in last year's theme and also in this year's theme, which says empowering elderly voices for an inclusive future. So both topics included future, and that is why we wanted to just mention quickly that as we looked at last year, we looked at some of the laws that governed shaping into the future, and that was the law of mentalism, correspondence, vibration, polarity, rhythm, cause and effect, and gender. So this year, as we celebrate this month of September, month of the elderly, I would like to remind us that though the activity speaks to the elderly, this message is not only to the elderly, but to everyone. And the Dominica Council on Aging, of course, enrolls persons from 18 years and above. So it's not centered to seniors and elderly only, but to everyone. And I will pass on to Josephine, who will speak to us on the centurions, even before we move into the main topics.
2: Okay, thank you so very much. And Centenarians Day was celebrated on the Tuesday 22nd of September, and it formed part of the Dominica Council on Aging Month of the Elderly activity. We are very proud to be able to highlight our treasures, our gems. Those are our centenarians. And we are also very happy to note that this year a number of partners came together, including the village councils and their care homes, to celebrate and embrace our centenarians. Of course, the theme is empowering elderly voices for an inclusive future. And we always say, in regards to our centenarians, nothing without us should be endorsed otherwise, which says that the centenarians' voices or the seniors' voices are equally important in ensuring that the policies, laws, or anything related to them, actually they were part of it. So again, the Dominica Council on Aging did issue a very important message with regards to our centenarians, and we need to inform you that there are 15 centenarians, the oldest being Mrs. Anatole Elvira Anatole from Penville, who is 105 years old. Remarkable elders, they're very rich in history of our nation, strong and still very healthy. And actually, they are making a statement to have lived such a long life. They are making a statement to us who who have moved away from the healthy lifestyle, that we should be accompanied, even in terms of our herbal teas, even in terms of the food that we eat, even in terms of what we say and do, and of course our spirituality. This actually form part of the life of the centenarian. So I'll continue with the names that we are very proud to state. Iona, so the first 105-year-old, Edvira Anatole from Penville, 105-year-old. Iona Wilshire from Cassibus, but she resides at the care home at Fax, 103. James Riley from the River Estate, Canefield, but he resides at the Maho Senior Home. He's 102. Mr. Andrew Atidor, who's from Roger. Pearly Yuseb from Goodwill, 101. Josephine Pascal from Grandfort, 102. Lucille Pascal from Grandfort, 101. And I need to pause here to actually applaud the team from Grandfort who have put together a book speaking about their centenarians. There are many of them, and it speaks volume of that particular community in terms of the number of centenarians that they have. So it speaks to their way of life, and as far as possible, this could be a model to continue a healthy lifestyle. We continue. Juliana Scotland from Roseau, 101. Christine White, Castle Comfort, 101. Elaine Libla from Penville, 101. May Jerome Cochrane, 101. Margaret Andre Goodwill, 101. Clarina Bont Joseph from Mount Prosper, 100. August George Granby, 100. Matthew Centros Kings Hill, 100. So we have 11 female centenarians and 4 males, and there are 2 of them from Grandfort. And I'm sure as we speak, there are others in Dominica who are slowly getting to this very, very golden age of 101. So the Dominica Council on Aging wish to thank all the caregivers, the family, and those who keep praying for our centenarians. They are our treasure. They are our gems. We need to honor them and ensure that they are taken care of and allow them to live a life that is deserving of them.
1: Okay, so as we move into the program, Jose, you were just speaking about the centenarians right now, our theme being Empower Elderly Voices. We're directing this part, this segment, to the seniors and the elderly, because the centenarians are homebound, they don't go out. We have put together...
2: Some of these centenarians are very, very mobile.
1: Yeah, but in at
2: yeah,
1: home.
2: Some of them. No, some of them are out. If you see them, like the Lucille Pascal, she still can dance a ballet. She still can do. If you had listened to Wadix is another very important partner talking about the centenarians. Yes. Yeah, there's some of them are much, much livelier than some of us who are 60 and below, and I'm sure a lot of people who are listening to us can attest to that.
1: Okay, so how do we empower elderly voices, inclusive future? The first part of our theme, we looked at ways that we can empower, treat older persons, and not just the recipients of care, but some of them are key approaches that is definitely important as we looked at some of the areas in which we can give elderly and senior persons assistance. So we began by including the older persons in decision making. Mm-hmm. And in that heading, we looked at inviting them to councils, council meetings, that is, community planning meetings, advisory boards, policy decisions with real influence over the outcomes. So that was one of the first we looked at.
2: Definitely. And I just want to state too that in terms of including them in decision making, the Dominica Council on Aging held a very important panel discussion on the issue of seniors' rights, legal rights, and responsibility. And that too would have been an area that they would have received information to allow their voices to help them to make the right decision in times right. that is needed. Mm-hmm.
1: So we also looked at make participation accessible, provide transportation, mm-hmm. Captioning, hearing assistance, large print materials, flexible meeting times, easy to use digital or in-person options. And also we looked at buildings that need to be friendly structure so that persons, senior and elderly, can have access to meeting places. I particularly wanted to mention here the government headquarters, because there are some of us senior, and I consider myself a senior now, mm-hmm. and also Josephine.
2: Definitely.
1: And we have to walk up many steps, top floor, for meetings. Some persons have knee problems, and it has become a problem that they have to relocate the venue for the meetings to somewhere else where there's an elevator. We are aware that there's an elevator at the government headquarters, but it's not being used. So, of course, those who are hearing us and those who are working in that department, this is perhaps a friendly message that maybe we can start from this year, mm-hmm. looking at Month of the Elderly, that we can have that elevator functional. And I think that's a good thing that we can speak about, because we can't have the senior people and elderly just walking all these flight up steps for meetings. And it may not be the government headquarters alone,
2: yeah,
1: but
2: any
1: other building where seniors have to walk a flight of steps.
2: Right.
1: We
2: it
1: should
2: could
1: look
2: be at a health center. It could be probably for insurance purposes to discuss, to go and pay their bills.
1: Exactly,
2: so we are really
1: yes.
2: calling on persons to be mindful of ensuring that the structures are friendly to probably persons who are wheelchair-bound, seniors, and all those who are not able to walk up those flight of stairs.
1: Absolutely, and mm-hmm. we are thankful that our hospital has a limit.
2: Definitely.
1: That our senior persons and those persons who work there can easily move persons and have access. So we also looked at bridging the digital divide, that is to offer affordable internet, mm-hmm. device access, digital skills training, patient technical support, without assuming everyone wants digital-only services. Challenge ageism, we looked at representing older persons in the media, education, workplaces, public campaigns as diverse, capable and changing, not as stereotypes. I think we also mentioned the school. During this year, we had the grandparents. Josephine, I think you were part
2: of yes,
1: that.
2: Definitely we had the grandparents, and that is so important, intergenerational collaboration, because even the Dominica Council on Aging, people may assume aging seniors. No. Aging means from 18 years onwards, you can be a member of the Dominica Council. And it is so important that young persons are part of that council, because it is a pool for learning traditions, for learning a lot of the wisdom from our grandparents, from the seniors. And I am aware that the Guides Movement had a program, Adopt a Granny, where the guides would go to the home of a senior, speak to them, spend the time with them, comb their hair, assist them in whatever way. And by so doing, they ask them questions, they exchange ideas, and that can be so fulfilling. Helps to bridge the gap, helps to transfer information of old, which is still very relevant, and especially in terms of the health related issues. We see that our older persons, when they speak about what I ate when I was and what I did. I walked a lot. I ate very fresh, non-processed food, fresh fish, and I grow my own vegetables. Eat what you grow what you eat. That should be a theme. And by so doing, it also really assists our country nationally in terms of the number of sicknesses that we're seeing, the unhealthy lifestyle that is going on. So it has a lot of positive outcomes in ensuring an intergenerational collaboration. So we are calling on the schools, we are calling on the community-based organizations, and even at the level of the families, to ensure that you have your grannies, the seniors, to speak to our young persons. And our young persons can make that first step to continue to help the seniors and quiz them, ask them questions, so that you can be empowered to know of what happened before, so you can inculcate it into your lifestyle and your way of living.
1: So, support intergenerational collaboration, that is, create programs where young and older persons exchange skills, stories, mentorship, perspectives, just as Josephine has just said there. We looked at value life, or lived experience, use older adults' knowledge in healthcare, housing, climate planning, transportation, education, and community development. Now, we are not going to be able to go through all of them. Mm-hmm. We're just throwing out the ideas, this information, so the powers that be, they can also receive all of that information from the Dominica Council on Aging. Mm-hmm. And of course, we can use that to create avenues for greater prospect for everyone.
2: Great. As you were on the value lived experience, the whole issue of climate planning, it's September is also the month for indigenous persons. And we are aware, there's a lot of talk about climate change. We know what are the mitigating factors that we have to do. How did our foreparents adapt? How did they adapt? What did they use? What are some of the trees they identify to plant in the particular areas? How did they build their houses so that a Category 5 hurricane will not throw this house away? And there are, as I speak, there are houses who have survived hurricane upon hurricanes from almost 100 plus years in Dominica. So that itself can be a model as you talk about climate change, mm-hmm. and lived experiences.
1: Climate planning.
2: Have to actually get from those persons with those experiences and integrate it into our modern way of doing things. So that we can, quote unquote, have a resilient way of life and a resilient community and country by extension.
1: Great. So the next one would be to create safe channels for expression, and that is support listening to sessions, storytelling, projects, community forums, and confidential ways to report discrimination or neglect, crime, acts of violence, domestic or other. And in that segment, we know about, we could include the enablers. We talk about confidential ways. If there's domestic violence, some crime being committed, there should be enablers that we can speak to so that they can report those incidents in a confidential way and not let it affect those who should not be affected.
2: Definitely. And we can actually speak to organizations like Lifeline, who have an online calling at 24-hour that one can call the number.
1: Yes.
2: And call, I think, the police. You can call 9911. And there are persons, there are core of persons who are they're ready to assist. No one should be in a situation where they're afraid to call for help. And it's in that situation we saw this situation with the young girl, and it still continues. The domestic violence still continues as we speak.

0: where it is taken seriously. All of this is an aspect of accessing voting. The lifelong learning is definitely something that we need to embrace. And when you hear about lifelong learning, the repository of wisdom and traditional information and very important culture, your medicinal, your herbs. When we speak about Sister Nats and you hear the information and research she has done, this is somebody you have to embrace. And that we need to continue lifelong learning, because we are senior, our information for knowledge does not stop at 65. When we are pensioned, this is the time that we are gathering new information. Now we have AI. We should be learning about AI. We should be learning about the various internets and the devices and social media. We should not allow that to cause us not to understand what is happening around us, because it's important for us.
1: Yes, and even recently we had an example of one of our senior board members. I created a chat and sent her invite, and she could not get on. And she says, oh my God, I have never done that before. And we were able to walk her through it, even on the phone. And finally she came on, and she's older than 80 plus. Huh? Mm-hmm. So that's lifelong. And she was so excited. You know, I came on, I'm on. I've never done this before. Mm-hmm. And that is just to get an invite in a chat group that we had created. So that was excellent.
0: Another aspect too, though, as we speak, it's the whole issue of older persons who are taken advantage of via social media. When someone may tell them to please inform us of your account number and blah, blah, blah. They need to know of the scams, and they need to be very vigilant in relation to those information.
1: Okay, so we looked at recognizing diversity among older adults, and that is that we would consider culture, the differences in culture, mm-hmm. race, gender, disability, income, language, sexuality, moral responsibility. I think that is a very important one, urban or rural location. And I think even on, very importantly, on the moral responsibility, we're looking at our times now, and we know that there are lots of Gen Zs around, but the young persons, the way they dressed, I mean, even the songs that we hear, and there's a name for it, nasty music or songs, and a lot of people embrace it, but it's not for everyone. And so I think there should be a deep moral responsibility that while the older persons have been our root, they have shown respect, they have shown dignity, they have shown us how to dress, to be modern, and to be respectful. I think there is supposed to be an ownership of on the young persons to be able to respect the older persons and to conduct themselves in respectful manners as well, in the way they dress, the way they behave, the way they speak. I think we see that almost like an everyday thing, and some persons may accept it as normal, but to others it is not normal. So while we live in the same culture, mm-hmm. we should respect each other and know when and where we can behave in such manners.
0: Yeah, that is very true. And if in terms of the songs and so on, we can see that some of these songs that were sung by the music, the lyrics of the music of old, I mean, they're still very, very
1: appreciative up to today.
0: And even yes. The younger persons dance to them. Mm-hmm. Because in song, you chant, and you can imagine a child listening to the quote-unquote Nazi business song and chanting this, it becomes part of them. And mm-hmm. you never know what happens next. So we have to be mindful. Again, the voices of the seniors, that is what we are talking, the positive voices. That's
1: and
0: what we are trying to
1: I just project. Want to add that, supporting what you have said, Jose, because going into the second part, which we need to do quickly, because we do want to give the public a 10 minutes to call, mm-hmm. to call in. What we have not realized is that when you're listening to lyrics like that, it has

0: to do with your thoughts, the words that you speak, and your action. And there's a result as there's a result. It's cause and effect. The second part of our segment, we will have to try to go quickly. It's very important, but we will deal with some of that. What you give credence to will actually become a habit, and there's an effect to that. So we will measure whether voices matter, track who participates, whose recommendations are adopted, and whether policies improve older adults' lives. But the important thing and the central principle of what we have just said is that we should design with older persons, not merely for them. And we will end there and move quickly into the second part of the segment. But again, we will want to just recognize our main sponsor, Republic Bank. The associated, they are located on Hillsborough Street, and they have a happy bunch of professionals. And anyone who is interested can always drop by to speak with their friendly officers. Okay, so we will move into that second part, which speaks to the voice part and the future.
1: And Leah will lead on that purposefully, and I will from time to time.
0: Yes. Mm-hmm. So the important thing is that we're talking about elderly voices for an inclusive future. But our main target in that second segment is the voices. Mm-hmm. So when you hear voices, it's about speaking. But you want to know that when you speak, your voice is what is heard and what will be used to ensure that all of the areas that we have mentioned is effective and has a wide influence. So voices, however, we cannot effectively do what we have said if we do not understand the seven principles, the universal principles, which governs the world, and that is humanity, our lives. You may not be aware of them, but whether knowingly or unknowingly, they exist. And I want to mention them briefly. Mentalism again, correspondence, vibration, polarity, rhythm, cause and effect, and gender. Okay, so the law of mentalism is where we will concentrate on when we look at voices, which states that the universe is mental, the all is mind. So everything that we do in this entire world in humanity has to do with our mind. This is where everything starts. Everything first originated from thought.
1: Thoughts are a product of your mind.
0: Yes, everything originated from thought. Mm-hmm. Everything begins in the mind. Thoughts are a product of the mind. Mm-hmm. So understanding how our mind's thoughts work will help to empower the voices, the words that we speak. Okay?
1: The positive words.
0: Right. And of course, you would have heard saying mind over matter, meaning mm-hmm. your persistent thoughts become matter and energy. And so these persistent lyrics, they will materialize in the end to our detriments. So,
1: Unfortunately,
0: but we are using our voice as seniors here on this day to be able to express and mm-hmm. to be able to sensitize the general public how thoughts, words, and action is detrimental, or is not detrimental, but is very important because it's the root of everything. Mm-hmm. Thoughts are electrical impulses. Each time you think, your neurons communicate through signals that speak across synapses of incredible speeds. So once you think of something, that speed is electrical, the speed goes out. Mm-hmm. Thoughts are also field-based. They vibrate and they radiate and they pull. Mm-hmm. Thoughts are signals, and combined with emotions, they are a field. Together, they create what is called an electromagnetic signature. So this is our signature, meaning this is who we really are. Mm-hmm. Once you think, you speak, you act, people will notice this is who you are. This is a signature. So in other words, what you think, you feel, because we have that emotional part there. It is not only happening on the inside, but it's also it's being broadcast. So once you think of something, mm-hmm. that electromagnetic frequency goes out, it is being broadcast into our environment. Okay. So we are actually and energetic transmitters. We're not only just flesh and blood, we are first spirits, and we live in a body. Mm-hmm. So this is what is happening here. So we are energetic transmitters again, as I said, and we are constantly transmitting, and the universe is always, always listening.
1: So you are saying that it is important that through what we say, we as far as possible should be positive.
0: What we think starts with the mind first.
1: Yes,
0: what the universe is mental, the all is mind. So the first thing is your thoughts. And also, I want to say that because we are all Christians, we should also know we are talking about laws, universal laws, that the Bible, and I can say that because I know it's a Christian nation. The Bible is a book of laws. And Joshua 1 and 8 says, this book is a book of law. And you must meditate upon it day and night.

0: It's the voice versus influence. Before we speak, our thoughts are images. Images are produced, and these images are the product of the mind. So words are made up of letters. Every letter makes a sound, and sound vibrates and has a frequency, and it will become energy. Song travels. Do you know that Romans 10, it says, didn't you know that the words that you speak travels to the end of the world? And the sound goes to the ends of the earth. And as I said that, I just wanted to say that, do you know that the astronauts, when they went around the moon recently, they said that they can make a sound in the atmosphere way up there around the moon, and it takes 13 days to reach earth. So can you imagine when you say something that it travels? You think, you speak, the sound of your voice travels as far as the ends of the earth. So this is how powerful our words are, because the words are made up of letters, and every letter makes a sound. So Isaiah 55:11 says, the words that I speak, when it goes out, it will not come back void. It will accomplish everything that I have sent it to do, and it will succeed. To be able to use the word of God as a law to just, as I say, confirm that it is sound, it vibrates, it has a frequency, and of course it it will materialize. So every cause has an effect, and every effect has a cause. Okay, I know that we are running late, and these are some of the things that we wanted to say. We still want to give our listeners time to call in.
1: At least some time to call in.
0: But our thoughts are the internal. So it is a cause. When we think it is a cause, then external is actually the effect. We need to think positive. We need to speak positive. But we need to know that we know that we know that when we speak, it does not come back without being effective. It will always accomplish that which we speak. So with that, we can participate in any forum, knowing that words are powerful. So we can speak clearly. We can be respectful. We can disseminate the information. We can be clear. And we know that whatever we say must matter, because it is a law. Okay? Change begins from within. So whatever our situation is on the outside, we know that it first originated on the inside, which is our thoughts.
1: Definitely.
0: Your outer world is a reflection of your inner world, and your words shape your world. So to have an inclusive future, we must consider our voices and our words that we speak, because thoughts are electrical. Just yesterday, I thought of someone and I said, oh, I need to call this person. I need this person to do X, Y, and Z. And it wasn't not 10 minutes the person called. And I said, did you get my message? The answer was no, but it was yes. The person spoke and said exactly what I was about to call him for. As soon as you think of someone, they will call you, or they will contact you one way or another. And this is something that happens in our everyday life. While it might be small, but a lot of persons will identify with that. And when those things happen,
1: some people may say it may be coincidental.
0: It's not coincidence.
1: Not knowing that there is
0: A connection.
1: A connection, a spiritual connection. For example, a simple thing, you are kind of running late, and as you're going, they say, boy, I hope this bus comes. And as soon as you are at the bus stop, the bus comes.
0: Yes.
1: So Leah is going to a meeting that I'm going to, and I just call, Leah, where are you? I'm going to that same meeting. I'm just there. Just wait for me. Right there, I'm calling her name. I'm saying that I would like to get this transport, and Leah is right there to help. So a lot of us, I am sure, from time to time have those experiences. So it's spiritual. It's from a positive thought, and a positive outcome comes through.
0: So, and this is called actually synchronicity. So I think all those listening to the sound of my voice can identify with that synchronicity. Those things do happen, but you probably don't pay attention to it.
1: Right.
0: But we are spiritual beings first.
1: Definitely.
0: And normally I explain to people that similarly, we're on radio now, Kyrie, and all the radio stations are listening. But I say to them that we have an antenna close by.

0: 5G, and it is sending all these signals, which is electromagnetic. And I'm saying, but here I have my phone, my computer, and I'm connected. It's coming from these signals. But don't you know that your thoughts are the exact same thing? The moment you think of something, it goes out. And that is the reason why the universe is mental. It starts in the mind. And therefore, whatever anyone needs on planet Earth, God says, your wish is already, your wish is my command.
1: Your wish is my command.
0: It is simply is. The question is, how do you receive it quickly and effectively? I can discuss that on another topic later so that everyone can be successful, can be operating in infinite abundance, but just by thinking clearly. Do not think of things that are negative, because when you think of negative things, your outer world will react and respond to the exact same thought that you have sent out. So people now can start thinking positive and watch what they say, because there are three techniques that you need for that to happen, and that is your thoughts, your words, and your actions.
1: Definitely. So it's important to change your mindset from negative to positive, practice positive affirmation, embrace challenges as potential for growth and development.
0: Okay,
1: and that is all part of the theme for Month of the Elderly, empowering elderly voices for an inclusive
0: future. The voices and the inclusive and future. So we can all have an inclusive future by understanding the universal laws and by extension, the real power of our voices and the wide influence of our voices has on the area that we make, we mentioned in our discussion. Do you know that I read recently where someone said that every day the human mind has about 6,000 thoughts in a day. Now, when in place of these thoughts, they're all useless. You can just think of the one. It is powerful and it has a wide influence. So
1: we need to allow a few minutes
0: to have our callers come in. And of course, we want to thank Republic Bank again for being our main sponsor.
1: Right.
0: And
1: to inform
0: you
1: that
0: the numbers so that the people can call in quickly.
1: And inform that it's a simulcast on all six radio stations, DBS, Abamago, Q95, Voice of Life, Vibes Radio, and of course, Kyrie FM.
0: And we want to thank all of these radio stations for agreeing to come on board with us.
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And internationally, AI firms warn UN Security Council of risks to humanity. These are the top stories making Vibes Radio Midday News Package. I am your presenter, Aliyah Jacques. The details of the news when we return.

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0: 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Once again, I am your presenter, Aliyah Jean-Jacques. First up in the news today. Parliament has passed the Banking Amendment Bill of 2026, introducing measures aimed at strengthening consumer protection and improving the handling of customer complaints by commercial banks across the Eastern Caribbean Currency Union, or ECCU. A major provision of the legislation is the introduction of market conduct supervision under the Banking Act. This gives the Eastern Caribbean Central Bank authority to oversee how commercial banks treat their customers, in addition to its existing responsibility for supervising banking operations. Under the amendments, banks will be required to treat customers equitably, honestly, and fairly, and establish internal complaint handling procedures consistent with an ECCB code of conduct. The bill also provides the establishment of an Office for Financial Market Conduct and Financial Inclusion within the ECCB. The office will oversee compliance with consumer protection and financial education requirements. Presenting the legislation to Parliament, Finance Minister Dr. Irvin McIntyre said the measures are intended to protect consumers from unfair or misleading practices, improve access to redress, and encourage more timely service from commercial banks. McIntyre said the government expects the legislation to improve the quality and timeliness of banking services and contribute to an improved ease of doing business in Dominica. The amendments also prohibit banks from operating shell banks or maintaining correspondent banking relationships with them. In addition, banks will be permitted to operate bureau de change, subject to approval of the ECCB. The amendments received approval from the ECCB Monetary Council before being presented to Parliament. The government of Dominica has approved a temporary lifting of the ban on wildlife hunting from October 1st to December 31st, 2026. The Forestry, Wildlife, and Parks Division says the measure applies only to persons with valid hunting licenses. During the open season, licensed hunters may hunt crabs from Gekardsine family, Agouti and Maniku or opossum. The sale and limited export of wildlife or wildlife parts will also be permitted from October 2nd, 2026 to January 31st, 2027. Exporters must have a valid wildlife export permit. The division warns that the hunting of all other species, including frogs, birds, snakes, and iguanas remains prohibited. Hunting or fishing in freshwater streams without a valid license is also an offense and can result in an EC $2,500 per offense. Persons found selling or exporting wildlife outside their permitted period may face a fine of up to EC $5,000 per offense. Hunting licenses and export permits will be available from October 1st at the Forestry, Wildlife and Parks Division on Windsor Park Link Road and the sub-treasures in Portsmouth and Margot. The public is being encouraged to support the responsible management and sustainable use of Dominica's natural resources. And more local news. Stakeholders from government, agriculture, and civil society have reviewed a proposed policy aimed at strengthening the integration of migrant labor into Dominica's agricultural sector. The International Organization for Migration, or IOM Dominica, in collaboration with the Ministry of Agriculture, Fisheries, Blue and Green Economy, hosted a technical validation workshop at Prevost Cinema. The workshop focused on reviewing the draft policy and action plan, identifying gaps and making recommendations to ensure the framework addresses the needs of farmers, migrant workers, and agencies involved in labor migration. IOM Project Coordinator Viola Pascal said labor shortages and demographic changes have increased the importance of migrant workers to agricultural productivity and food security. She stressed the need for clear policies, stronger coordination, decent working conditions, and protections for migrant workers. Agriculture Minister Honorable Roland Royer said access to reliable labor remains a challenge for farmers. He disclosed that the government's migrant farm labor program has so far brought approximately 189 migrant workers to Dominica, benefiting 47 farmers. Royer emphasized that migrant workers are intended to address labor shortages where local workers are unavailable, rather than replace Dominican workers. He also called for greater mechanization, technology, and opportunities for young Dominicans to pursue agriculture.
1: Also reinforced the need for a structured system. We cannot have farmers navigating several ministries and agencies independently. We cannot rely on informal recruitment arrangements. We must avoid fragmenting processes and gaps in monitoring and data collection. What we need is a system that is clear, coordinated, accountable, and responsive to the needs of our farmers while protecting the rights and welfare of workers. The proposed policy and action plan, therefore, must promote a centralized, coordinated mechanism led by the Ministry of Agriculture, working closely with the ministries and agencies responsible for national security, labor, and other relevant areas. This whole of government approach is essential.
0: The workshop forms part of the IOM initiative, Development of the Agricultural Sector in Dominica by Strengthening Migration Governance. Stakeholders will continue working toward finalizing the policy and action plan to improve migration governance while supporting a more productive and resilient agricultural sector. The Portsmouth Health Team has hosted a dedicated men's health clinic as part of Caribbean Wellness Month 2026, providing men with an opportunity to discuss health concerns, ask questions, and access health checks in a comfortable environment. The clinic addressed key health issues including prostate health, sexually transmitted infections such as gonorrhea and syphilis, non-communicable diseases, and the importance of knowing key health numbers. Health officials said creating a men-only space can help address concerns that may prevent some men from seeking care or discussing sensitive issues, particularly those related to sexual and prostate health. The initiative also highlighted the importance of encouraging young men to develop healthy habits, seek reliable health information, and undergo regular health checks. The campaign is encouraging men to engage with their health, empower themselves with knowledge, and elevate their well-being. The initiative forms part of the Caribbean Wellness Month 2026 theme, Our Mind, Our Body, Our Wellness, Empowering Caribbean Youth. And that's it for the local news. Stay tuned for news from the region and the world up next. Thanks for staying with us in news from the region. The Royal St. Vincent and the Grenadines Police Force has begun a 3-week basic security course for 16 auxiliary police recruits. The training, which started on September 16th, forms part of the Special Service Unit's Auxiliary Recruitment Program and is designed to prepare recruits for security duties in a professional, lawful, and responsible manner. The program includes classroom instruction, physical conditioning, drill and ceremony, firearms and shooting training, map reading, first aid, internal security procedures, and field exercises. Recruits will be assessed through written, physical, and practical examinations. The course is being conducted in three phases, covering discipline and standards, physical and operational skills, and practical field exercises focused on teamwork, decision-making, and performance under pressure. At the opening ceremony, Acting Commissioner Trevor Bailey urged recruits to demonstrate sound judgment, discipline, and accountability, particularly during firearms training. Officer in charge of the Special Service Unit, Assistant Superintendent Carl Lewis, also encouraged the recruits to remain punctual, disciplined, and willing to learn throughout the program. The police force says the training is intended to build confidence, discipline, and professional skills needed to develop dependable auxiliary police personnel. Authorities have seized approximately 635 pounds or 288 kilograms of cocaine during a maritime drug interdiction in the Caribbean. The operation began when a U.S. Coast Guard aircraft detected a suspicious go-fast vessel. Air and maritime crews monitored the vessel before coordinating an interdiction. Authorities said the occupants threw suspected contraband into the water as law enforcement approached. Partner crews recovered 8 bales of cocaine, stopped the vessel, and detained 2 Dominican nationals. The operation involved the U.S. Customs and Border Protection, the U.S. Coast Guard, and CBP Air and Marine Operations. That's all for the regional updates. We'll be back with the international segment after a short break.
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0: Thanks for staying with us. In international news, leading artificial intelligence companies and experts have warned the United Nations Security Council about the potential risk posed by increasingly powerful AI systems. Anthropic CEO Dario Amodei told the 15-member council that poorly managed AI could pose a risk to humanity and called for governments, companies, and international leaders to work together to address the technology's opportunities and threats. The meeting was convened by France during the annual UN General Assembly gathering in New York. Hugging Face co-founder Clément Delangue highlighted AI's potential role in cybersecurity, saying the technology could be used both to launch and defend against cyber attacks. OpenAI CEO Sam Altman also called for governments and democratic institutions to have a role in shaping major decisions about AI development. Meanwhile, Canadian AI expert Joshua Bengio warned the Security Council that the dangers associated with AI are real and imminent, and could not be contained by individual countries acting alone. The warnings come as governments struggle to keep pace with rapid advances in AI. The United States and China have adopted different approaches to regulating the technology, while concerns continue over AI systems becoming more capable and difficult to control. In more international news, Pakistan says it carried out airstrikes on 10 locations in Afghanistan that were allegedly used to store and launch drones involved in recent cross-border attacks. Afghanistan's Taliban government said the strikes killed at least 4 people in Kandahar, Paktia, and the coast provinces and vowed an appropriate response. Pakistan's information minister, Atayullah Tarar, described the strikes as deliberate and proportionate, accusing Afghanistan of violating Pakistan's sovereignty and territorial integrity. Taliban officials denied that their government had launched drones against Pakistan. Relations between the two countries have deteriorated in recent months, with Islamabad accusing Afghanistan of allowing militants to operate from its territory and carry out attacks in Pakistan. The Taliban government rejects the allegations and considers militancy inside Pakistan an internal issue. The latest strikes follow earlier Pakistani air attacks in Afghanistan that Afghan officials said killed at least 3 people. And that brings us to the end of the midday news package. Here's a recap of the headlines.
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In local news, Parliament passes a banking amendment bill to strengthen consumer protection. From the region, St. Vincent and the Grenadines begins basic security training for 16 auxiliary police recruits. And internationally, AI firms warn UN Security Council of risk to humanity. Thank you for joining us for the Vibes Radio Midday News Package. Our midday news was brought to you through the kind compliments of Regions Hotel, Fine Foods Inc., and Petro Caribe. On behalf of the entire news team, I have been your presenter, Aliyah Jean-Jacques. Have a great afternoon.

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5: 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I hope.

All right, let me just say pleasant good afternoon to those who be locked into the Champion Station Vibes Radio. My name is DJ Rems, keeping you guys company up until 3 p.m. today. Hope you guys are having a great day so far. Hope you guys, outside is hot. 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Outside just too hot for my liking. But hoping you guys stay hydrated throughout the day. Hopefully I can play some tunes that can make you sing along and drink more water.

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1: 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You have the right to. You have the right to escape.
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When Cabby reach, she says she soon come Cabby. 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
9: Good afternoon, listeners of Vibes Radio. My name is Aliyah Jean-Jacques, your news presenter, and today we have something special for you guys. I am here with Annie, representing Flavors of the World Festival. This year, they are doing their third edition, so I'm going to let Annie introduce herself to us.
10: Good afternoon, listeners, and thank you, Aliyah, for having me. And to Vibes Radio for giving us this opportunity to share with your listenership of the exciting things happening less than 2 weeks away. We're on the countdown now. It happens on October 4th at the Windsor Park Stadium from 2 to 9 p.m. That's at the forecourt. So thank you and for having us here. And I look forward to sharing with you everything that's going to be taking place on October 4th. It's something for everyone. So stay tuned.
9: And the 4th of October falls on which day?
10: That's a Sunday.
9: Wow, a Sunday. So that's a real nice family activity, right?
10: Indeed.
9: So we were speaking earlier and Annie told me that you guys have something special planned for the families. Can you tell us about that?
10: All right. So the Flavors of the World is really the biggest family event in Dominica for the year. It's the only event that brings together so many different activities in one space that every child, every adult, every infant, every toddler, every grandmother will find a space that they can relax, enjoy, be entertained, be fed, and to drink and to have a wonderful time. One of our areas that we have, if we're starting from the youngest to the eldest, we start with our kids. Mm-hmm. So we have a kids zone sponsored by J. Astafan and Company, our family kids zone. And in that kids zone, we have a number of activities for our young children. They'll be in an area, a separate area from within the within the forecourt, but cordoned off in a separate space so that they're safe. That if the parents want, they can leave them because we have adult supervision in that space. And they can go to the bars, they can go to the stalls, they can, if they wish, sit with the kids as well and just enjoy that family atmosphere. In the kids zone, we have our bouncing castles. We know the kids absolutely love to jump and enjoy themselves. It's always hard to get them away from that space. So we have two bouncing castles for them. We have a basketball game. We know our young boys love competing against each other. They love playing the game of basketball. So it's a double hoop station and on a timer, electronic timer, and they both get, each of them get to send as many baskets as possible within a certain time frame. So they get to compete with their friends all whilst enjoying the activity.
9: Oh, wow.
10: Also, we have in that space, the Chinese will be teaching our young persons how to write beautifully. They call that calligraphy. Yes. So they get to write their names with a fancy A, a fancy C, mm-hmm. and just spell their names in that beautiful calligraphic handwriting that the Chinese are well known for. And it's an ancient art. And we're so happy that they're willing to share that art with us and our children here in Dominica. We also have other interactive games. We have the Connect Four, which challenges their mind. It's a very intellectual game, yet simple, because you have to choose between you and your friend who is playing who gets the advantage. The first person to make an X wins the game. So it is an interactive game that provides a little challenge and is also fun. The folks from Fun Zaggy have partnered with us once again. They've been with us from inception, and we really want to thank them for staying with us through the years. They've seen the value in it, and they're going to have their own area where the kids can do another creative activity that's called sand art. So they have different color sand with different beautiful landscapes, beautiful butterflies, animals that you can make and keep with colored sand. And the parents get to frame it and put it up, and it's actually very, very beautiful and interesting and creative. And that's what it's all about, bringing out the creative energy and the creative spirit in our kids, because you never know what sparks an interest, and we're building the artists for the future. They can also do beading, where they get to make little bracelets. They can do friendship bracelets to exchange with their friends or give as gifts to their parents and so forth. So all of that plus more will be happening in the kids' zone. They're going to have their own dedicated area for having their drinks and their eats. Because, you know, the kids like a little independence, and we don't want them competing with the adults in the adult bars and food locations. So in their own space, they will have access to getting their waters, their juices, their snacks. We're going to have some nice hot bakes, and the kids and their parents always look forward to that. Fresh hot bakes and stuffed with cheese or tuna or just plain. I'm a plain bakes person. I just love my bakes plain and hot. And that's what we're going to be doing right on site, doing some hot bakes, doing some hot dogs, having some popcorn. So the kids' area is just going to be vibing. It's going to be fun.
9: Wow, this sounds like some truly enriching activities you guys have planned for the kids. I mean, not just one, but two bouncy castles.
10: Yes.
9: Basketball, Connect Four, sand painting, calligraphy. I mean, these are truly enriching activities that activate their brains.
10: So, indeed.
9: I mean, I'm a little jealous. It sounds like the kids are going to be
10: having a lot of fun. Yes, there is something. So parents, make sure you bring your kids to the event. Let them explore their creative spirit. We might even have some kite flying on the grounds.
9: Yes.
10: Well, not on the forecourt, but in the vicinity of the area. So there's just so much to be done for our kids, and we're looking forward to receiving them and entertaining them and letting them have their own space to enjoy themselves.
9: Yes, I really like that you guys are catering to the children's palates as well.
10: Yes, you know? Yes.
9: But that being said too, let's get into the real nitty-gritty of the flavors of the World Festival. Tell us about the chefs, the different food that we can experience, you know, what parts of the world are we going to in the festival this year?
10: All right. So, who wants to get jerk chicken?
9: Ooh.
10: I know that we love our little spice. So we're going to Jamaica. We're going to Lebanon. Lebanon is known for a lot of healthy offerings, vegetarian offerings. So we've not forgotten our vegetarians. Yes. And we have food from India, China, Africa, Haiti, the Dominican Republic. And there's still a couple more who are coming on board, but we will reveal that at a later time. Stay tuned. Next week is right around the corner. So we have all these different cuisines, and they're presenting authentic cuisine from their countries with authentic ingredients. So it really is an opportunity for you to taste what food in Lebanon tastes like if you were to go there, what the food from India tastes like. We know India likes a lot of spices and curries, so that will be available on the day. A Dominican food. We're going to have crab acts. The season is opening next week. So look out for our crab dishes, and Callaloo will be first on the block.
9: Excited for that.
10: Oh, yes. One of the events that our chefs will be participating in right on site is a cooking competition. So Archipelago Trading Limited has partnered with us for the second year for a chef competition. So on that day, the chefs, four of our vendors, will be provided with the same basket of ingredients. We've seen the food cooking competitions online, and we're bringing it to Dominica, bringing it to you at the forecourt. So they will be provided with the same basket of ingredients, and they are to prepare a meal on site within an hour that will be presented to three professional chef judges.
9: Oh no, I wanted to be a judge.
10: Yes, so we have a chef from Chef Nico, who is the one who is helping us to organize this. He's an internationally renowned chef. And we have chefs from our key hotels here in Dominica who will be judging that competition. So the The persons who will be cooking will have an hour to prepare and present their dish, utilizing that basket of ingredients and provided by Archipelago. And they are to include in that dish an authentic ingredient from Dominica, because we're doing this here, plus one authentic ingredient from their country of origin. So there is a criteria, and they, when they present their dishes to the chefs, to the judges, they have to explain what they've prepared, indicate what the ingredients that they used, those specific ingredients, the original ingredient from Dominica and the original ingredient from their country. And the chefs will take a taste of that dish and collaborate, discuss,

0: creative mind, work mm-hmm. to see how they can differentiate their dish from the next dish of the other mm-hmm. vendor. Mm-hmm. Yeah.
1: Oh, wow. So that sounds interesting. So they really have to make an effort to make something different.
0: Yes.
1: Because you wouldn't want two people to make the same thing.
0: Indeed.
1: So they have to think outside the box.
0: Correct. Wow. So they're actually given three proteins, of which they have to choose two. Mm-hmm. There will be salmon, shrimp, and pork tenderloin.
1: Wow. I'm really jealous of these judges.
0: I know. Ooh. They need to leave a little bit extra. They won't eat all. So, yes, so they'll be given the two out of the three meat kinds, salmon, shrimp, and pork tenderloin. And they have to use it with basmati rice or a pasta, mm-hmm. along with anything else that they want. Any other garnishings, any other vegetables, anything else that they want to use to enhance their dish. Once it has those key ingredients, then they can use anything else and create their own special dish for the judges, which is what they did last year. Last year we had mm-hmm. four very varied dishes. Mm-hmm. So they really embodied what the competition was about mm-hmm. and truly differentiated themselves from each other. So each one came with a different perspective and really blew the judges away. So we're looking forward to a repeat of that this year.
1: Well, I'm really excited to see that because from the perspective of somebody that is not a chef, I feel like these ingredients, the pasta and the rice, I'm wondering, but gee, what can you really do with pasta and rice that hasn't been done before?
0: Right.
1: So I'm really excited to see the creativity from the chefs. But I would like you to tell us about the VIP experience at Flavors of the World. So what will the VIP patrons be getting, you know? What should I say, tasting.
0: That, well,
1: you know?
0: Mm-hmm. Well, the VIP experience is like no other. Mm-hmm. For those seeking a more elevated experience, we have created our Flavors of the World VIP. So the VIP guests, they get a dedicated entrance. So they enter to red carpet welcome at a different gate. Mm-hmm. They'll be greeted with a specialty welcome drink. They will receive an array of foods from an international buffet. They'll be given local juices and wine together with dedicated table service in a comfortable VIP setting. The VIP guests benefit from being up close to the stage so they can fully participate in the live entertainment, the cultural performances, and it really helps to enhance the excitement, the energy of, and give it to you in a more refined and relaxed environment. And the one of the reasons for our VIP, in addition to all what we're offering, mm-hmm. we, like I said, we're a family event. And we go from the toddler to the elderly. We have grandparents, we have parents, we have some persons who cannot stand for long. So we're creating a space where they can come, they can be catered to, they can sit, they have an advantage viewing point, and they're comfortable. We're going to have waiters who will come to their table, take their orders, bring them drinks, and they also have the option of exiting the VIP, going onto the grounds, mingling with their friends, visiting the vendors' booths and so forth. So they can take part in the other activities on the ground itself, but we're just giving them the option of the comfort of knowing that I can come and sit and relax and be taken care of, be catered to at the event.
1: Yes. So you mentioned that there will be a VIP buffet.
0: Yes.
1: So unlike the regular patrons who would have to go from tent to tent mm-hmm. of the different countries, VIP is what they are getting a taste of each country in the buffet?
0: Yes. Yes. They will be getting the buffet is linked to what we're offering at the different vendor stations as well.
1: Okay. Okay.
0: And probably sometimes a little bit different as well.
1: Okay.
0: Because it's VIP.
1: Yeah, so there will be additional eatery that they can enjoy.
0: Correct, correct. It really is an enhanced experience. So you get what's on the grounds mm-hmm. plus a little more.
1: Okay.
0: So they

0: is variety, there's differentiation.
1: And what about the drinks? What drinks?
0: Oh, this year we have two new additions to the festival experience, the Flavors of the World experience. Mm-hmm. The first one, which we'll talk about, is the drinks. And then we'll speak about the fashion, the flavors of fashion. Mm-hmm. So we decided this year that we've been offering food for the last 2 years as part of the Flavors of the World. Mm-hmm. But with food comes drink.
1: Yes.
0: And there are so many different, just as varied as you have the food, is as varied as the drinks come. Yes. So we're having a signature cocktail bar powered by Archipelago Trading and Belfast Limited. Now, Belfast and Archipelago have just completed, I think more Belfast, a course for young persons, mm-hmm. mixologists.
1: Oh, wow.
0: And they have really taken on the information, the knowledge that they were given, mm-hmm. and we're giving them the opportunity to share that expertise with the general public.
1: Mm-hmm.
0: So their mixologists will be at the cocktail bar, and they've come up with 6 awesome cocktails. There were so many to choose from. It was so hard, but we narrowed it down to 6 cocktails from around the world that is going to be available at Flavors of the World. I will share that with you in 2 seconds.
1: Wow, so 6 cocktails, and everybody can enjoy that.
0: Everybody can enjoy that, and all the cocktails are going to be just $15.
1: Oh, wow.
0: So any one of your choice is, you're going to pay the same price for it. And let me tell you, those cocktails,
1: yeah.
0: We start with Italy, the Aperol Spritz. That's with sparkling wine, Aperol, and sparkling water. And the colors, we have blue cocktails, red cocktails, yellow cocktails, green cocktails, which you can see now that we're on radio, but I'll tell you about it, and we'll be posting it online. So go to our Facebook page and you will see what you can expect to get. We have from Mexico, a ginger paloma, tequila, ginger liquor, grapefruit juice, club soda. Oh my goodness. From Australia, we have a coral Costa cooler, made with coconut rum. I won't tell you the rest of the ingredients. You have to come and see. We have the mimosas from France. We have amaretto sour, one of my favorite drinks. I just find, oh my gosh, there's so many levels of flavor in that amaretto. It's good from the first sip to the last. And then we have the Cuban cojito. So we know of mojitos, but this is the Cuban cojito because it's made with coconut rum. And you know how flavorful coconut rum is. So you have coconut rum, you have mint, you have lime. So it's a refreshing cocktail. So we're going to have all these cocktails at a specific bar. We call it the Signature Cocktail Bar at the Flavors of the World. And I think your drink palettes will be so excited. I think we will have a hard time pulling you off from there. But there's a lot more to explore, so don't get stuck in one location. Please take advantage of all what Flavors of the World is offering you. Cuisine from all over the world, cocktails from all over the world, fashion. Well, let's go to the fashion.
1: Yeah.
0: So the Flavors of Fashion, Wear Your Heritage, is a new feature this year. We're encouraging all who will come to the Flavors of Fashion on October 4th to dress in attire that reflects your heritage. And it doesn't mean that for us in Dominica that you have to wear your warp duet or your jeep. No. We're saying wear something that represents your culture, like madras or a headpiece, or it could be a fancy necklace, or your wooden earrings, or the basket earrings that our Kalinago people make. And they also make beautiful handbags from that straw that is endemic to Dominica. So we're asking you to wear your heritage, whatever it is that reflects your culture that you can speak to, because you never know, our influencers will be out there and they might just ask you, hi, what are you wearing today that reflects your heritage? And you should be proud to say, well, today I'm wearing my necklace. It's from the beads that the Kalinago use,
1: yeah.
0: that they've been using from the time they well, from
1: even back when they were in South America.
0: Yes. Yes.
1: The roots run deep.
0: The roots run very deep. So we're asking you to wear your vibrant colors, your handcrafted accessories, and just be proud of your roots, your heritage, where you come from. Mm-hmm. We're also looking to have a fashion show at Flavors of Fashion. We're a fashion segment, and we're working with Earth Gold. So she will be showcasing some of her beautiful pieces.
1: I do love that brand.
0: Yes. So something again for someone else. There's some of us that are really into fashion, and Flavors of the World is giving you the opportunity to let your fashion be expressed and to appreciate the fashion of others.
1: Yes, I mean, an amaretto sour is my favorite drink.
0: Mm-hmm.
1: But lately online, I have been seeing women and girls, you know, raving about this Aperol spritz.
0: Aha!
1: I'm saying, why can I try this?
0: Oh my goodness.
1: So I'm so happy that you said that. I will be having many Aperol spritzes at Flavors of the World Festival, as well as that cojito. That sounds nice.
0: Indeed.
1: Coconut and lime is a really good blend.
0: Indeed, indeed.
1: And with the fashion, I feel like that is such a good initiative. Because I feel especially in the Caribbean, we are mixed people, you know, as they say with the Bouya, we are mixed people. All of us have different heritage. You might be St. Vincent and Dominican or Trinidadian and Dominican.
0: Mm-hmm.
1: Like for me, I am Kalinago and French, you know. We are such a mix of people.
0: Indeed.
1: So I really admire the way you guys are really making it very immersive this year, you know. And as they say, third time's the charm. So I think this edition
0: yes.
1: is going to be the biggest yes. one.
0: Indeed. We the feedback that we're getting has been very encouraging.
1: Yes.
0: Persons are, every time I approach someone, I said, are you coming? It's like, yes, I'm getting my ticket. And for me, it is so encouraging because it's a lot of hard work putting together an event with so many dimensions. And
1: yeah.
0: We have a really good team working in the background. So when you put out all that effort and it's been long nights, lots of meetings and lots of calls and following up, and to hear the public tell you, I'm coming, I'm going to be there. Yes, this year I'm not missing. I didn't go last year and I'm not missing out this year. And different people also tell you about different things. So, for example, I spoke to someone, two people yesterday, and it was so funny. One said, I'm a foodie and I love Indian cuisine, so I'm going to be there. The other one said, well, I don't care about the food. I into the music. And you see, Ecstasy and Midnight Groovers, I cannot miss that. So it means that the word is getting out and people are looking to different aspects of the festival. And that is what we want, because it's not a one-size-fits-all,
1: mm-hmm.
0: you know? So who loves fashion, wants to come out there and bling,
1: mm-hmm.
0: that's the space for you. Who wants to explore drinks that they've never tried before, that's the place for you. Who wants to try food that, you know, I always heard about this, about festival. What is festival? That's a Jamaican food.
1: Yeah.
0: So you get to taste that. We have banan pese. We know we love the banan pese. We have our Haitians going to be doing their banan pese and our Dominican Republic doing banan pese as well. So there is something for everyone. Dominica, please come. Those of you who have not bought your tickets yet, please do so. 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
1: Yes.
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1: You cannot beat those prices, no?
0: No, you can't. You can't. And you can get your tickets from DPEX, Bullseye Pharmacy, or online at 767events.com. So if you don't want to go out there, you can just sit at the comfort of your desk, at the comfort of your bed, at the comfort of your dining table, and go on to 767events.com and you can purchase your ticket. You're also available from various committee members, myself, Francine Barron, Anne-Marie Clark, and CC Centile. So I won't give the numbers now because it's just too much to take in, but just know that it's available to the public from DPEX, Bullseye Pharmacy, online at 767 Events, and from various committee members. I also wanted to talk about our cultural part of the event,
1: yes,
0: because the entertainment and cultural performances are another area that we've tried to make it as broad and appealing to everyone. I mean, we really go all out to make sure that everybody who comes will have something that they can talk about, that they enjoy to the max.
1: Yes.
0: So we start off with Pan in Harmony, Steel Pan. We have our junior Calypso Monarch and the junior Booyah Monarch who will be singing. So our young people get to perform. You know, we have to encourage them in what they're doing, because what the Calypso and Booyah is part of our signature in Dominica. Dominica is one of the only island with Booyah music that has really taken the world by storm in recent years. Before, it was limited to just us and a couple Caribbean islands. Now the entire region and further afield is really excited and embracing the Booyah music.
1: Yes.
0: So we have our juniors who are the young ones coming up. So we're encouraging them and supporting them in perfecting the art form. So they will be performing. We will have our Lapo Kabwit, Chupu Lapo Kabwit. So for those of us who like a little bit, we can get a little taste of carnival. Mm-hmm. They'll be on the grounds and you can get to do a little jump up with them. We have the Chinese doing a performance, the Indians and the Africans doing live performances on stage. And then we have our heavier segment that begins later in the afternoon with Ophelia Olivache Marie, the Ecstasy Band, Swinging Stars with a medley of Calypsonians. And the Calypso segment turns out to be a very popular segment.
1: Mm-hmm.
0: Persons look forward to it. We go back in time and sing the popular Calypsos as well as the current ones. And sometimes we feature a specific Calypsonian. And this year, we're featuring one of our great Calypso kings, one of my favorites, and I'm sure it's a favorite of some of you as well, from the persons that I've spoken to, the Hurricane. Yeah. I one of my favorite songs, which always makes me sad, but I enjoyed so much, is his goodbye thank you song when his last competing number. Yes, I owe it all to you. Oh my God, I'm getting shivers just thinking about it. So we're doing a tribute to him, focusing on him through in the Calypso segment. And we also have Midnight Groovers, Tasha P, Daddy Chess, all of that lineup for only $60. Only $60.
1: I really, really cannot beat those prices.
0: No, you can't.
1: $200 for
0: VIP, $250.
1: And that's a buffet experience, okay, guys?
0: Yes.
1: Buffet experience. So you can fill your plate one, two times until your belly full and it pop.
0: Yes, yes. So it's Flavors of the World is exciting. And we really look forward to this year's event because of all these new additions to it that are adding much value to the whole experience. And we just want to encourage everybody to be there October 4th, Sunday, from 2 to 9 p.m. at the Windsor Park Sports Stadium.
1: Yes, guys. So Flavors of the World, you heard it for yourself. It's going to be on Sunday, October 4th. Make sure you guys get your tickets. It's $60 right now, only $60, and $200 for VIP. I mean, a truly dynamic experience, from the music and entertainment to the different types of food and drinks that will be featured. I mean, the kids area with all these activities prepared for the kids, the fashion, the cooking competition. I mean, truly immersive experience. And I myself cannot wait to experience it again. I was there on their first year, and like she said, I missed last year. I cannot miss this year. I truly, for me, I enjoyed the Indian food the most when I went to Flavors of the World. So yes, we at Vibes Radio, we're encouraging you to get your tickets now so they can cater and you can fool your belly and enjoy yourself at Flavors of the World, October 4th.

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0: You know, this is Christopher Martin endorsing to the fullest. You don't know your general number done. General, Lord, and Corporal, a Corporal. DJ Matthew run the place and it is official. We know the difference and I hope you know.
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0: what they say? 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
3: Presenting the winning numbers for Dominica National Lottery's morning draw of Thursday, 24th September 2026. The daily 3 morning draw winning numbers are 1, 8, and 8. The multi-X ball chosen was 2X and there were 59 winners. The big 4 with multi-X morning draw winning numbers are 5, 8, 4, and 4. The multi-X ball selected was 3X and the payout was $3,600. The pick 2 with multi-X morning draw winning numbers are 7 and 7. The multi-X ball selected was 2X and there was only one winner. The next morning draw is on Friday, 25th September 2026. Dominica National Lottery. Everything is possible. Presenting the winning numbers for Dominica National Lottery's midday draw of Thursday, 24th September 2026. The daily 3 midday draw winning numbers are 3, 3, and 8. The multi-X ball chosen was 2X and there were 23 winners. The big 4 midday draw winning numbers are 1, 1, 1, and 0. The multi-X ball selected was 2X and the payout was $69,600. The one-off midday draw winning numbers are 2, 1, and 5. There was only one winner. The play 4 draw winning numbers are 2, 6, 9, and 15. There were 61 winners. The pick 2 with multi-X midday draw winning numbers are 9 and 0, and the multi-X ball chosen was 2X. There were 2 winners. The next midday draw is on Friday, 25th September 2026. Dominica National Lottery. Everything is possible.
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1: 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The Major News is brought to you by the kind compliments of Fine Foods Incorporated, Regents Hotel, the National Bank of Dominica, Rudolph Thomas, Petrocaribe, and Do It Center. I am your presenter, Aliyah Jajak, and here are the top stories making our major news this evening. In local news, government plans stabilization works in Odalisi's Road. From the region, St. Lucia advances plans for Julian Alfred statue. And internationally, Netanyahu arrives in New York despite Mamdani's opposition. These are the top stories and more making Vibes Radio Major News Package. The details when we return.

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0: Welcome back and thanks for staying with us. Once again, I am your presenter, Aliyah Jean-Jacques. Here now is the evening news. The government of Dominica is moving to stabilize the landslide-affected section of O'Dalis' Road while improving the Petit Savan-Dalis' route as an alternative access for residents of the southeast. Prime Minister Roosevelt Skerritt outlined the plans during a visit to the area on Thursday, where he met with technical officers and residents following the recent landslide that temporarily blocked the road. At the affected section, government plans to further excavate and remove unstable material, while technical advice will be sought on the possible use of controlled blasting. Authorities are also examining ways to widen the road through the area to improve safety. Skerritt said the terrain has made the area a long-standing and costly challenge, noting that stabilizing the slope would be necessary even if retaining the walls are constructed.
1: The government has certain suggestions, but I think that it's important for us to hear from you first before we put into action some of the recommendations from our side, because I always find that local knowledge is always so crucial and important, and sometimes it ends up making things cheaper for the government. But there has always been a difficult location, not necessarily from an engineering standpoint, but from a cost standpoint. Because even if you build a retaining wall, you must stabilize the slope. And so the cost is always high. But it's absolutely important that we firm up a course of action for this area, and come back to you to discuss an approach to it.
0: Government will also upgrade the Petit Savan Dalis' alternative route. Skerritt said the bridge along the route has already been constructed and that resurfacing is among the remaining major works. Approximately $1 million is expected to be allocated to advance the works. Drainage and vegetation clearing will also be carried out along the alternative route, as uncontrolled water has contributed to the deterioration of the roadway. Skerritt said the government will consider the views and local knowledge of residents as it develops a long-term solution for the O'Dalis' Road. In more local news, President Sylvani Burton has called for stronger international cooperation and a more effective multilateral system to address the global challenges facing countries. Addressing the 81st United Nations General Assembly, President Burton said conflicts, climate change, economic uncertainty, and stalled progress toward the Sustainable Development Goals are interconnected challenges that cannot be addressed by individual countries acting alone. She stressed the importance of respecting the principles of the United Nations Charter, including national sovereignty and territorial integrity, as well as the peaceful settlement of international disputes.
2: Excellencies, the challenges before us extend beyond climate and finance. We meet at a time when war continues to devastate communities and ruin lives, when humanitarian crises are multiplying, when international law is under pressure, when trust between nations is strained. We cannot speak about development without speaking about peace. Without peace, development is tenuous. We believe in the principles of the United Nations Charter. We believe in respecting the sovereignty and territorial integrity of states. We believe in the peaceful settlement of international disputes. We believe in dialogue. And we believe that international law must apply equally to all nations and must be applied consistently.
0: President Burton also called for international law to be applied consistently to all nations, emphasizing that smaller states should not become collateral damage in competition among larger powers.
2: Small states must never become collateral damage in the competition among larger powers. The security of a small nation is no less important than the security of a large one. The credibility of multilateralism depends on fairness, but it also depends on delivery. The true test of multilateralism is not whether we can agree in this room. It is whether our agreements can transform lives outside of this room. That is why I welcome the central challenge of this 81st General Assembly: restoring trust. Excellencies, the world does not need another generation of promises that remain unfulfilled. It needs delivery. It needs institutions that respond faster. It needs financing that reaches vulnerable countries more efficiently. It needs partnerships that produce measurable results. And it needs a multilateral system that people can believe in again.
0: She said stronger multilateral cooperation is needed to build a safer and more resilient world. The first press conference for the 26th edition of the World Creole Music Festival was held today, officially kicking off this year's promotional campaign. Festival coordinator Kareem Geist was joined by members of the festival committee and some of the artists featured on this year's lineup, as preparations continue for the annual celebration of Creole music and culture. Geist highlighted this year's campaign and encouraged patrons to take advantage of special ticket offers being made available this Friday during the Festival Duive Fringe event. He said patrons will have the opportunity to purchase both nightly and season tickets at special prices.
3: Focused on. So I know persons have been asking about ticket specials. Just to say that the season ticket currently is $700 to get a season pass into the World Creole Music Festival. That means you get to access the general grounds on Friday, Saturday, and Sunday. $700 you miss the boat on the 650, which was at least running for about a month. So for those of you who missed that opportunity, I'm sorry. But you still have a chance to grab some specials. I don't know what that price will be yet. So what we want to do is encourage you. Every year we put on what we call the Festival Duive, and that will kick off on the 25th of September, which is on Friday. We'll be, the first location will be at Denver's Bar in Jimmit at 6 p.m. So again, Denver's Bar at Jimmit at 6 p.m., our first Festival Duive Lime. Well, I shouldn't say the first Festival Duive Lime. Let me just repeat that. So on the 25th, we'll have Denver's Bar at 6 p.m. For that weekend. Then on the 26th, which is on the Saturday, we're going to have the Festival Duive at the Independence opening. So for that weekend, we'll have two Festival Duives. It will give you an opportunity to get ticket specials. Again, I do not know what these prices are, so we're encouraging everyone to come on down to the Festival Village, to the Festival Duive, sorry. Denver's Bar, Jimmit, 6 p.m. and at the Independence opening at 4 p.m. Okay, so the weekend is coming up. Please have your coins ready, as we say. Get an opportunity to save.
0: That was Festival Coordinator Kareem Geist. Also speaking at the press conference were two artists on this year's lineup, Colton T and Dion Moses of Ecstasy Band.
4: 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We are representing Dominica while contributing to our own song and identity and to the wider Creole music movement. We are also extremely excited about the release of our debut album, Bayo Copa, this year. This album represents another major step of the journey in Ecstasy, feature music that reflects to our own style, creativity, and the passion for compa. We invite everyone in to Dominica, across the Caribbean, and around the world to follow Ecstasy Band Stream the album, share the music, and join the ecstasy movement. It's a movement. 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And to everyone coming to the World Creole Music Festival 2026, prepare yourself because Ecstasy Band is coming to the stage ready to represent, entertain, and give you the true compa experience of Dominica.
5: To everybody in Dominica, everybody coming home, and everybody traveling in, you know, for the festival, I want to personally invite you to come out and experience WCMF. Come enjoy the music, the culture, the people, and everything that makes Dominica special. As for my performance, you know, I don't want to give away too much. I see our guy Push there, you know, give his all. Thank you for that. But I just, you know, want you to know that, you know, we're preparing something special. And before I go, I think everybody knows this one, you know, more than hell. You know, yeah. But if I ask you for a dance to do, tell me what you. And if I ask you just to take a little break, let your waistline shake, oh, and let the music rule you. Bye.

Government of Dominica has approved a temporary lifting of the ban on wildlife hunting from October 1st to December 31st, 2026. The Forestry, Wildlife and Parks Division says the measure applies only to persons with valid hunting licenses. During the open season, licensed hunters may hunt crabs from the Gussardine family, agouti and manicou or opossum. The sale and limited export of wildlife or wildlife parts will also be permitted from October 2nd to January 31st, 2027. Exporters must have a valid wildlife export permit. The division warns that hunting of all other species, including frogs, birds, snakes, and iguanas, remains prohibited. Hunting or fishing in freshwater streams without a valid license is also an offense and can result in an EC $2,500 per offense. Persons found selling or exporting wildlife outside their permitted period may face a fine of up to EC $5,000 per offense. Hunting licenses and export permits will be available from October 1st at the Forestry, Wildlife and Parks Division on Windsor Park Link Road at the sub-treasuries in Portsmouth and Marigot. The public is being encouraged to support the responsible management and sustainable use of Dominica's natural resources. In more news from the local scene, Parliament has passed the Banking Amendment Bill of 2026, introducing measures aimed at strengthening consumer protection and improving the handling of customer complaints by commercial banks across the Eastern Caribbean Currency Union, or ECCU. A major provision of the legislation is the introduction of market conduct supervision under the Banking Act. This gives the Eastern Caribbean Central Bank authority to oversee how commercial banks treat their customers, in addition to its existing responsibility for supervising banking operations. Under the amendments, banks will be required to treat customers equitably, honestly, and fairly, and establish internal complaint handling procedures consistent with an ECCB code of conduct. The bill also provides for the establishment of an Office for Financial Market Conduct and financial inclusion within the ECCB. The office will oversee compliance with consumer protection and financial education requirements. Presenting the legislation to Parliament, Finance Minister Dr. Irvin McIntyre said the measures are intended to protect consumers from unfair or misleading practices, improve access to redress, and encourage more timely service from commercial banks. McIntyre said the government expects the legislation to improve the quality and timeliness of banking services and contribute to an improved ease of doing business in Dominica. The amendments also prohibit banks from operating shell banks or maintaining corresponding banking relationships with them. In addition, banks will be permitted to operate bureau de change, subject to approval from the ECCB. The amendments received approval from the ECCB Monetary Council before being presented to Parliament. And that brings us to the end of the local segment of the news. Stay tuned for regional and international news up next. Thanks for staying with us from the region. St. Lucia is moving ahead with plans to build a statue honoring Olympic champion Julian Alfred. Education, Youth Development, Sports and Digital Transformation Minister Kenson Kazime said the project has entered the planning and design phase, with a site identified near the Julian Alfred Highway. Several artistic concepts are currently being reviewed, with road safety, visibility, and accessibility among the considerations for the final location. Alfred made history at the 2024 Paris Olympics by becoming St. Lucia's first Olympic gold medalist after winning the women's 100 meters. The government says the monument is intended to recognize her achievement and inspire young people and athletes.
Miss

Jamaica Gabrielle Henry has filed for a lawsuit against the Miss Universe organization and its parent companies over a fall from the pageant stage in November of 2025. Henry, 28, alleges she fell through an uncovered and unmarked opening in the stage during the preliminary competition in Bangkok, resulting in serious head injuries. The lawsuit, filed September 21st, accuses the organization of negligence and claims the incident could have been prevented with proper safety measures. Henry was hospitalized following the fall and has since spoken publicly about the incident, saying she believes adequate precautions should have been made. She is seeking legal action against Miss Universe, JKN Legacy Inc., and the Legacy Holding Group USA. Trinidad and Tobago's People's National Movement Chairman Marvin Gonzalez has accused Prime Minister Kamla Persad-Bisesa of deepening divisions in Trinidad and Tobago over the government's proposed Special Operations Bill. Gonzalez criticized the Prime Minister's statement that the legislation would be used in constituencies controlled by the United National Congress, with Tobago to be included following consultations with Chief Secretary Fally Augustine. He described the approach as divisive and said selective implementation could push criminal activity into areas where special operations are not being conducted. Gonzalez also rejected claims that the PNM's opposition to the bill is hypocritical. He said the party remains opposed to the legislation and believes the government should focus on addressing the root causes of the crime and strengthening the criminal justice system. Homeland Security Minister Roger Alexander has defended the government's position, urging PNM constituents to pressure their MPs to support special operations in their communities. The bill was passed in the House of Representatives on Saturday and debated in the Senate yesterday. We'll be back shortly with the international segment of the news. In international news, Israeli Prime Minister Benjamin Netanyahu has arrived in New York to address the United Nations General Assembly, despite strong opposition from New York City Mayor Zoran Mamdani. Mamdani has repeatedly criticized Netanyahu and previously said the Israeli Prime Minister was not welcome in New York. During his campaign for mayor, Mamdani also pledged to have the New York Police Department arrest Netanyahu if he entered the city in connection with an International Criminal Court case arrest warrant. However, after consulting with the city's legal advisors, Mamdani acknowledged that the New York City government does not have the independent legal authority to enforce the ICC warrant against Netanyahu. He subsequently called on the federal government to take action. Netanyahu nevertheless traveled to New York and is scheduled to address the UN General Assembly. Ahead of his arrival, Netanyahu and Mamdani exchanged sharp criticism. Netanyahu accused the mayor of supporting Hamas and of inciting unrest against New York's Jewish community. Mamdani, however, rejected those allegations and reiterated his criticism for Netanyahu, pointing to the ICC arrest warrant issued against the Israeli Prime Minister. Mamdani has also said he will not participate in protests against Netanyahu during the UN General Assembly, while maintaining that New Yorkers have the right to protest. In related news, dozens of delegates walked out of the United Nations General Assembly Hall in New York as Israeli Prime Minister Benjamin Netanyahu began his address today. The walkout came amid continued international criticism of Israel's military operations in Gaza and the broader conflict in the Middle East. The Palestinian mission to the United Nations urged member states to leave the chamber collectively when Netanyahu was introduced, describing the action as a message of opposition to Israel's conduct in the Palestinian territories.
As delegates left their seats, Netanyahu waited for the movement to subside before beginning his speech. He described those who walked out as moral cowards and told any remaining delegates who felt the same way to also leave. Netanyahu defended Israel's military actions, including its campaign against Iran, and rejected allegations that Israel has committed genocide in Gaza, calling the accusation the biggest lie of the century. Israel has consistently rejected allegations of genocide and war crimes. Netanyahu also argued that Israel was defending countries whose representatives had left the chamber, claiming that some foreign leaders privately thanked Israel for its military action against Iran. The walkout was one of the most visible demonstrations of the divisions surrounding Israel at this year's UN General Assembly. Several world leaders have used their addresses to criticize Israel's conduct in Gaza and call for greater international action. Despite the mass departure, Netanyahu continued with his address before the General Assembly. And that brings us to the end of the major news package. Here's a recap of the headlines.

In local news, government plans stabilization works on O'Daly's Road. From the region, St. Lucia advances plans for Julian Alfred statue. And internationally, Netanyahu arrives in New York despite Mamdani's opposition. The major news was brought to you by the kind compliments of Fine Foods Incorporated, Regents Hotel, the National Bank of Dominica Limited, Rudolph Thomas, Petro Caribe, and Do It Center. My name is Aliyah Jajak, and I have been the presenter of the major news package. Have a good evening.

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0: I need you, Alfie Shoja. It's all about J-O-Yo.
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2: 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Just want to spin some Jesus truly. DJ Alfie, DJ representing, I'm going to say,
0: God, we need your glory.
3: 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One time, DJ Alfie, large up. 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
4: Why we got Alfie? 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
0: Well, it's a curse. Well, it's a curse.
1: You know, say DJ from the day.
0: Well, it's a curse.
1: All credit to the vice of the one, Kevin Dunkswell.
0: Well, it's a curse. Well, it's a curse. Well, it's a curse. Well, it's a curse. Put your hands up.
1: You know, say me, I'm going to tell you something, you know. You see one thing about DJ

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1: I'm accepted. Through some rock.
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0: Anxiety, depression, stress.

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1: Where are you?
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1: Hang on, ma'am. We're on the way.
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0: Where are you?
1: Poker, say!
0: Hang on, ma'am. We're on the way.
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2: Yeah, though I walk to the valley of the shadow of death, I shall fear no evil, neither the evil people. DJ Alfie, give praises one time. Bungie Garland on the mic, tell them to keep it tight. Check, check. Bless up the place right now. Huh. DJ Alfie.

Yeah, no, say me have something we talk about. You know, say me have something to say. No? Can I tell you what's on my mind right about now? Upliftment vibes.

0: You know, some more if you understand. Today is gonna be a big day. There is nothing that is too big for our God. Always know that, you know.
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1: 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We're on the way.
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2: 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He who believes and is baptized in this name, but he who does not believe will be condemned.
3: Praise be to the Lord, my rock, yes, man, who trains my hands to war, fully Jesus, and my fingers for battle. Ready, we ready. Prince Sage.

You know, see right now, so me have a wish, you know, for everybody we're locking it down. You know, see each one of we can make a difference. Each and every one of we can make a difference, you know. I want to remember that.